0: Party with favorite country song on 96.3 KH Country, El Paso's number one for new country. I'm Amber Bonda with iHeart, and now I have tried lassoing a plastic steer. My aim is not that good. Now, this story to me for that reason is that much more impressive. Now, a 14-year-old ranch kid from Montana named Jory Thomas used his rodeo skills to save a man who was drowning in the river. So now get this, the man was with a group floating down the river, but he fell in and was struggling. Jory took his 12-foot lariat lasso after hearing help, help, help, and threw his loop toward the drowning man.
1: All we heard was help, help. He's moving pretty quickly. Only thing I could focus on was helping him get out of the water because I didn't want to see anyone go. I actually started really getting into roping this year. Luckily, I caught him first try. I felt pretty good afterwards that I knew he was okay.
0: First try, man. Everything happens for a reason. He was able to bring him to safety as paramedics made it to the scene. Amazing. Amazing, Jory Thomas. 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
4: 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It's Friday. There's a lot of new music out today. Amy, what's up?
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Tim McGraw, I like it, I love it, on 96.3 KHEY Country. I was looking at a list of country artists that got better after they got sober. Tim McGraw was on that list. Keith Urban, Ashley McBride. Who else do you think was on that list?

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1: 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We talked a little Big Town about when they almost broke up. Lauren, Elena, and Chase Matthews stopped by, and how my anniversary did not go as planned. 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

0: 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You know what really bothers Riley Green in the worst way? Baby names.
1: How do you look at a baby and name it Roger? 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How did you look at a baby and say, that's Buford?
0: Oh my God. 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

0: 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I'm Amber Bonda with iHeart. You know I love you. 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
1: 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It's National Cousins Day. Or as it's known in West Virginia, Valentine's Day.
0: Wow.
1: Matt Damon's stunt double in The Odyssey was a woman. Even more shocking, Tom Holland's stunt double was a man. Disney Plus is rebooting the Mickey Mouse Club. Former members included Justin Timberlake and Britney Spears. Disney says they're looking for the new group of future drunks. And scientists say Earth has more bugs than previously thought because their initial estimate forgot to include Motel 6 comforters.
0: Ugh.
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0: 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What's going on? 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
1: 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We talked a little Big Town about when they almost broke up. Lauren, Elena, and Chase Matthews stopped by, and how my anniversary did not go as planned. 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
1: There is a whole lot going on in country music, so I got to get you filled in. What's going on? Make sure you're following us on Instagram at Wayne D. and Tay to keep updated too. But Garth Brooks is pulling back the curtain a little bit more on his Blame It All on My Roots tour. I'll fill you in with the iHeart Country Roundup coming up in less than 15 minutes.

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0: For his Blame It All on My Roots tour after announcing the tour, but only revealing the first two shows, right? Well, he added two more shows in that city, August 20th and 23rd in Indianapolis. But yesterday, he pulled back the curtain a little bit more, announcing two more shows at the Ball Arena in Denver on September 4th and 5th. Now, tickets go on sale next Friday, 10 a.m. Mountain Time. 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
1: 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Boston is a song I wrote when I was waiting on a guy who was picking me up. I couldn't stop thinking about him, and this is what I was feeling while I was waiting for him. Here's my song, Boston. Oh, no.

0: 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And that was my song, Boston.
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1: And my Feel Good Friday, what's going on, Wayne Diente, is the fact that we got new Morgan Wallen. Yeah, it's called Been By Now. World premiering it all day for you. Here it is.

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1: 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Lauren Elena and Chase Matthews stopped by, and how my anniversary did not go as planned. 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
1: Gonna get to more Feel Good Friday coming up in just a couple minutes with Wendy and Tay. But right now, what we're feeling good about is a brand new Morgan Wallen song. It's called Bimba.

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96.3 K-Hey Country. It's Wayne D and Tay. Excited for this show at Cowtown Event Center, October 1st. It's Hudson Westbrook. 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
1: And you know, we always want to not only send you into the weekend with some feel good, but we always just want to put a little smile on your face, right? 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And it's such a genius idea. 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

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It's Wayne D and Tay. 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October 1st, it's Hudson Westbrook. 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
1: Got some big guests joining us tomorrow night. We'll tell you all about that. But first, let's get to some brand new country from Morgan Wallen. It's a world premiere. It's called

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What's going on? It's Wendy and Tay. And listen, no matter where you are in El Paso, the best country always plays here. 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

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Monday morning at 6:20. Lunchbox is finally defending teachers for once. He's outraged over something else that has to do with teachers. We'll talk about that Monday morning on the Bobby Bones Show.

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1: Matthew getting in on his share. 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
2: 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Yay. These contests go on and on every, I don't know, 4 or 5 times a year. And I think I've already been involved 5 years.
1: Well, heck yeah. You finally got in. Congratulations. You could be next. $1,000. Let's make it yours. 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

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What's going on? It's Wendy and Tay. And listen, no matter where you are in El Paso, the best country always plays here. Thanks so much for turning on 96.3 KHEY Country, El Paso's number one for new country.

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0: Hey guys, it's iHeart Country on The Verge artist Stella Lefty. 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
1: 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It's Wayne D and Tay, excited for this show at Cowtown Event Center. October 1st, it's Hudson Westbrook. Tickets, you can buy them now, but why not win a pair for free? Courtesy of K-Hey Country. 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

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Monday morning at 6:20. Lunchbox is finally defending teachers for once. He's outraged over something else that has to do with teachers. We'll talk about that Monday morning on the Bobby Bones Show.

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1: There is a whole lot going on in country music, so I got to get you filled in. What's going on? Make sure you're following us on Instagram at Wayne D and Tay to keep updated too. But Garth Brooks is pulling back the curtain a little bit more on his Blame It All on My Roots tour. I'll fill you in with the iHeart Country Roundup coming up in less than

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1: 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It's Wayne D and Tay. 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
2: So it looks like Darius Rucker is headed to SummerSlam. As we all know, Darius is a huge WWE fan, and they had offered for him to sing the national anthem at the Premier Wrestling event. So, of course, he says yes. So he'll be performing the national anthem at WWE SummerSlam on Sunday, August 2nd. And on Instagram, he even broke the news to his fans, adding he's so excited. He even said, I might put somebody in a figure four. So can't wait to watch that on Disney Plus. All right, next, so Zach Top has been hinting about new music for a while, even telling all his fans that a new album was coming. But surprise, fans won't have to wait that long. He just announced that a special two-pack of music is coming next month. So you got new songs like Good Girls and Cowgirls and Other Side of Hurtin' that both drop August 21st. Also with a limited 7-inch vinyl version coming out September 25th. All right, and last, Garth Brooks is slowly unveiling the complete itinerary for his Blame It All on My Roots tour after announcing the tour, but only revealing the first two shows, right? Well, he added two more shows in that city, August 20th and 23rd, Indianapolis. But yesterday, he pulled back the curtain a little bit more, announcing two more shows at the Ball Arena in Denver on September 4th and 5th. Now tickets go on sale next Friday, 10 a.m. Mountain Time. 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
6: 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I'm your host, Granger Smith, officially telling you, welcome to Saturday. I've got some good news headed your way. I've got some Nashville news with Ann Hudson headed your way. And I've got a whole bunch of good country music coming up, too. Hang tight all the way till the sun comes up, and it begins right here at hour number one. Welcome.

El Paso Station for New Country, 96.3 K-Hey Country. Yes, the weekend is here. How about we get it rolling with some good news? What do you say? Stay tuned for two songs, and I'll share it with you.

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Man, it is late at night, early morning Saturday. What has got you up at this hour? I appreciate you hanging out. 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
1: Hey, what's up, Granger? This is Bryce calling from Luling, Louisiana, man. I listen to you every day when I get off of work. Just got out of the chemical plants, working those long nights. Don't grab me a bite to eat at a good old Waffle House. Keep that country pumping.
0: Man, thank you so much for checking out After Midnight. I appreciate you, brother. You

0: killing it by like leaps and bounds. Good for her. And that's obviously for her song Choosing Texas.
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7: Welcome to Saturday. Everybody, the weekend is here. I'm your host, Granger Smith, and it is After Midnight. What's your favorite season of the year? You got a favorite season and a reason? Let me know. 866-607-8383. Plus, I've got Earl Dibbles, Jr., the country boy with a dumb criminal story to tell us. All this with a bunch of good country music. Hour number two starts right now.

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1: Hey, Granger, this is Tina Starnes. I'm calling from Kershaw, South Carolina. I love listening to your show. You keep doing what you're doing, buddy. Hold it to it. Party on.
0: Well, thank you. 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

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He'll be in to share what went down coming up next.

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It was on this day that one of the greatest comedy duos staged their very first show, and now they're a household name. Can you guess who they are? I'll remind you who they were in history, plus some other things that went down on this day coming up in two songs.

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Thank you for listening to After Midnight. 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
1: Hey, my name is Paul. I'm listening from Lake Lure, North Carolina. It's fabulous. So is your show. 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
0: 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I appreciate you listening. So much.

0: 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Ann Hudson is coming up next with all the latest from Nashville. 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
1: Oh, Granger, did you see this? Morgan Wallen teased a new song. I've got that little clip of it coming up for you in your Nashville news next.

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7: 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I'm your host, Granger Smith, with a whole bunch of good country music to play for you this hour. And then this question, what's the best sport in America? Think about it and call me, 866-607-8383. Also, Earl Dibbles Jr., the country boy, has got a dumb criminal story to tell us. It's a good hour. Hang tight. It's After Midnight.

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I really appreciate you waking up and starting Saturday with me here on After Midnight. I'm your host, Granger Smith. What has got you up so early on a Saturday? 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
1: Good morning. I am listening from Nelson, Texas, driving in the CT. Have a good one, Granger. Thanks for doing what you do. We appreciate you.
0: You are not too far from me right now at the Yee Yee Farm. 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

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One dumb criminal clearly doesn't understand what a hiking trail is actually for. Earl is going to be here to share what happened in today's dumb criminal story next.

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Yes, the weekend is here. How about we get it rolling with some good news? What do you say? Stay tuned for two songs, and I'll share it with you.

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1: Listen, I get it. Not everyone sleeps at night. Some of us think, some of us drive, some of us pray. Granger's with you through it all. Thanks for being a part of the After Midnight family.

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Have you checked out our After Midnight Instagram lately? It looks completely different than it did just a couple weeks ago. Do you like keeping up with some of your favorite artists? 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

0: 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Ann Hudson coming in with the latest Nashville updates. And what do you have for us today?
1: Okay, Granger, did you ever have a wardrobe malfunction on stage when you were performing? Because Russell Dickerson had one. Wait till you hear how he handled it. Coming up in your Nashville.

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96.3 K Hey Country, El Paso's station for new country. It was on this day that one of the greatest comedy duos staged their very first show, and now they're a household name. Can you guess who they are? I'll remind you who they were in history, plus some other things that went down on this day coming up in two songs. She was

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I appreciate you listening here late on a Friday, early on a Saturday. Where do you have After Midnight turned up tonight? My number's 866-607-8383. Hit me up tonight.

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1: Hey, Granger, my name is Cody. I'm calling from Tulsa, Oklahoma. Just calling to see how you're doing. Hope you're having a great night. Have a good one.
0: Appreciate you, Cody. Thank you for

0: El Paso Station for New Country, 96.3 K Hey Country. Ann Hudson is coming up next with all the latest from Nashville. 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
1: Oh, Granger, did you see this? Morgan Wallen teased a new song. I've got that little clip of it coming up for you in your Nashville news next.

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1: 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That's why we're bringing the music and the meaning. Granger's with you all night with songs, stories, and conversations that keep it real. Thanks for being a part of the After Midnight family. You say-

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Okay, y'all, this show of Saturdays After Midnight is officially over, but I want to remind you there's another show just kicking off right now on Yee Yee Radio. I'm continuing all of these conversations over there. 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

Russell Dickerson, Worth Your Wild, at number 28 here on the countdown. A request now from Wanda, listening in Mississippi. She wants us to play Parmalee, Gonna Love You. Here you go, Country Top 30. You never

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1: 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I was

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5: 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Extremely talented singer-songwriter who's toured with artists like Willie Nelson, Stephen Wilson Jr. I've had her come open for me before. She is awesome as a songwriter, great as a vocalist. She has songs that kind of have all these switch-up meanings, and she's really good on social media. Her name is Anna Voss, V-A-U-S. She's the Spotlight Artist of the Week, and here is her song called Human Being on the Country Top 30. I'll start.

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Dusty, no matter where you are in El Paso, I'm telling you, the best country, always playing right here. 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

96.3 K-Hey Country, El Paso's number one for new country. And it's definitely been the talk when it comes to sports. LeBron headed to the 76ers. Two-year deal, $8 million after he decided to walk away from the Lakers. Wild. Shaboozy now.

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Bobby Bones here. Monday morning at 6:20. Lunchbox is finally defending teachers for once. He's outraged over something else that has to do with teachers. We'll talk about that Monday morning on the Bobby Bones Show. Right.

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0: 96.3 KA Country. And if you're a NASCAR fan, you see NASCAR celebrating America's 250th birthday with a new three-part docuseries, NASCAR Americana, and actually being produced by Peyton Manning and his Omaha Productions. Premiering August 9th, USA Network. It'll actually explore the sport from its moonshine running roots to obviously a big part in American culture. Pretty awesome. Bubba Wallace, Jeff Gordon, Kurt Busch, many more part of this. So there you go. Be ready for it.
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0: El Paso's number one for new country, 96.3 K Hey Country. And back Monday, you got a chance to win cold, hard cash, just like Vicky did.
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Hardy, Eric Church, Morgan Wallen, Tim McGraw first, MacArthur.

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1: Monday morning at 6:20. Lunchbox is finally defending teachers for once. He's outraged over something else that has to do with teachers. We'll talk about that Monday morning on the Bobby Bones Show.

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I'm Dusty. No matter where you are in El Paso, I'm telling you, the best country, always playing right here. 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

96.3 KHA Country, El Paso's number one for new country. With so many great winners last week, it's just, it gives me joy to hear somebody get excited, just like Randall. Wow! He won $1,000, and you can do the same. Nationwide keywords are back Monday, first one at 9 a.m.

What's up? I'm Dusty on 96.3 KHA Country. We got El Paso checking in with a request using that talkback mic, and you can do the same. 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
1: And I found a list. It's interesting. I don't know. Ladies have shared this list, and it's kind of like evolving on social media. Guy flexes that instantly make them attractive. See what you think. Give me your comments.

0: 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And who is this?
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0: 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Gave that list. Do you agree with these?
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1: Monday morning at 6:20. Lunchbox is finally defending teachers for once. He's outraged over something else that has to do with teachers. We'll talk about that Monday morning on the Bobby Bones Show.

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I'm Dusty. 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
1: And it's about time. Another What Are You Thinking? Reading stories and I'm like, why? What are you thinking? Come on. That next. Shaboozy first.

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1: And if you're thinking about grabbing that afternoon cup of coffee, might not be a bad thing. Originally, they said, oh, you got to stick to like two cups. Now they're changing it. Talk about that next.

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1: 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Lunchbox is finally defending teachers for once. He's outraged over something else that has to do with teachers. We'll talk about that Monday morning on the Bobby Bones Show.

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I'm Dusty. No matter where you are in El Paso, I'm telling you, the best country, always playing right here. So thank you so much for listening with 96.3 K-Hay Country, El Paso's number one for new country.

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0: guys, it's I Heart Country on The Verge artist Stella Lefty. And that was my song, Boston.
1: 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And I'm Dusty. Thank you for listening. Have a fantastic Saturday. 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And of course, love, peace, and chicken grease. 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

96.3 K-Hey Country. And this might be a new one to me. We've heard of Hot Girl Summer. They've had lots of summer themes. But what about a Martha Girl Summer? Yes, it has to do with Martha Stewart. It's kind of a budget-friendly way to get out and enjoy the season. I got details here next 15 minutes. Hang out with me. New truck.

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Bobby Bones here. Monday morning at 6:20. Lunchbox is finally defending teachers for once. He's outraged over something else that has to do with teachers. We'll talk about that Monday morning on the Bobby Bones Show. Playing.

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96.3 K-Hey Country, and I can't wait for September to get here for our iHeartRadio Music Festival presented by Capital One. Lainey Wilson's going to be on the bill. Goo Goo Dolls, Snoop Dogg. I know he's a big Lainey Wilson fan. And, of course, Kenny Chesney. You can watch it on Disney Plus and Hulu September 18th.

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1: 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And here we are, the final week of July. It's Mojo. I know, I was shocked to read the calendar too, that August starts next Saturday. Where is this year going? 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

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Lunchbox is finally defending teachers for once. He's outraged over something else that has to do with teachers. We'll talk about that Monday morning on the Bobby Bones.

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whole weekend checklist. Load up the cooler. Ignore that honey-do list. Yeah. What else we got here? Oh, yeah. Play some country music. 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

96.3 K-Hey Country. You know, I found out last week that this song was actually co-written by Hardy. Yeah, a guy behind this song, Be Her, from Ella Langley. Let's play it now.

0: 96.3 K-Hey Country. It's Mojo, and I'll tell you, Kane Brown knows how to score points with his wife, Caitlin Brown. He had her singing on his song, Thank God. Now he's just gushing about her for 3 minutes on this new track called Woman. 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

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Lunchbox is finally defending teachers for once. He's outraged over something else that has to do with teachers. We'll talk about that Monday morning on the Bobby Bones Show.

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96.3 K-Hey Country, El Paso Station for New Country. And I love a good song with a lesson. It's Mojo. There's a great takeaway from this new one from George Burge and Luke Bryan. When you get knocked off, you got to jump back on and ride.

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0: 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Diana got paid. You can be next Monday morning. Hourly chances again to win right here.

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96.3 K-Hey Country. And my name is Mojo. You know, when Dustin Lynch isn't out on the road, he can find him in Vegas doing his DJ sets as a resident DJ there. That's kind of cool, right? His new one's called Easy to Love. 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
1: 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Lunchbox is finally defending teachers for once. He's outraged over something else that has to do with teachers. We'll talk about that Monday morning on

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1: 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Yes, Kenny Chesney is on the bill. 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